0: 2383. Suspicious. It's going to be on loop outbound near the roundabout by Floyd Dryden, right? On the outbound side, there's a subject there who's kind of following the complainant and her two kids. He's lunging at cars and yelling, acting weird, and keeps trying to speed up like he's trying to catch up to the complainant who's walking. She's trying to keep a distance from him. He's wearing a black sweater with red trim, possibly a hoodie, and has dark hair, maybe 6 foot tall.
1: Four, I'm en route from JPD.
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0: 238 City.
1: 238, turning on Egan outbound.
0: 10-4, the subject is approaching Tongass Boulevard now. The caller has moved to the opposite side of the road to keep away from him.
1: Did he move across with them?
2: Negative.

0: My complainant got far enough away from him and into the subdivisions that I felt comfortable disconnecting with her. He was still walking her general direction, though, and she'd still like an officer to try to check on him because it was just weird to her.
1: 10-4, what was last known location?
0: On the outbound side, heading inbound toward Egan at Congress Boulevard.
1: Ten four.

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0: 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I'll be 10-8.

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0: Who's responding?
1: Somebody has a standard response to the Delta Western doc for a 70-year-old female with a recent history of a hysterectomy. She's bleeding from a surgical point. It's a good deal with the American Constellation, and they'll have somebody to meet with you.

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1: Ten three, Rex. Do you have anybody available to come over to meet me on a vehicle?
0: What's the location?
1: Stand by, Web. Okay.
2: Wolf Medic three.
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2: Three is on scene.
3: Copy.
1: City Alpha 47.
0: Go ahead.
1: I'll be at the bridge on Mendenhall River and Mendenhall Loop Road.
0: Ten-four, and you're out with a vehicle?
1: Hey, affirm. Just questions about it, maybe by a local PD.
0: Three-eight,
1: go ahead.
0: Alpha 47 is requesting an officer meet him at the Mendenhall Bridge parking area.
1: 10-4, all be en route.
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1: 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Do you show a transfer pending for the vehicle?
0: Apps no longer shows transfer pending, but I can check another source. Stand by.
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0: There's no transfer pending. The RO is a Rudy Gomez Istres.
1: Copy. Sounds like the vehicle now belongs to this individual. The regular registered owner has passed away. City 224, 10-8.
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0: I had one individual to the call, and Randall Hillart, 29 of 58. Need to add the vehicle associated with call number 16 from June 5th.
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0: 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The disregarding? Copy. I regard the disregarding to disregard.

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1: 64, go ahead.
0: Egan inbound, Juliet Hotel, uniform 664. I think we're going to shoot for right past Mineral Loop.

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0: Your driver is clear, valid with corrective lenses. Additionally, that plate is no longer registered to that vehicle. It should be vanity plate Tango Romeo India now on a tan Subaru Crosstrek.
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1: Go ahead.
0: She just hasn't gotten the new plate yet, and that's why she hasn't put on the registration code 4 for registration.

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1: Good.
0: Holding a fight in a vehicle, even about at the hospital intersection, callers reporting that there is a black truck that's halfway in the median with two people fighting, there's honking, someone's pulling hair. Eaton Abound, Glacier Highway.
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0: 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I copy. I'll be in route as well.
1: 10-4.
2: 110, I copy. Thank you, guys.

0: Turkey Forest City.
1: Good.
0: Update, it sounds like they're on the outbound side of the highway in the median. There's a girl on her knees in the driver's side. And the caller wasn't sure if there were two people, but it seemed like it. We're also receiving multiple 911 calls. One mentioned a broken window and a female yelling.
2: Right.
0: We're still on the phone with another 911 caller.
1: Copy.

0: Good. I don't know how much we've gotten over, but I've gotten enough information to be able to say it's Egan outbound on the left-hand side before the hospital intersection, and there's a female outside of the vehicle right now hitting somebody else with a purse or something who's inside the vehicle.
1: Copy.

0: City, DJ Fontaine. There's two cars here. One's driving away. It's a Toyota van. Juliet X-Ray Alpha 845.
1: We copied that. The one we're looking for is the... Right. It's a black truck. One of my callers said somebody looked like that they stopped behind to try to help.
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0: City 224, the other involved is Charity Parkway.
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0: 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You still need it.
1: Nine destinies what?
0: Sorry, I have her 1028 if you need it still.
1: Support, go ahead.
0: Lima Papa Alpha 199.
1: 10-4.

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1: 2-4.
0: 2-4.
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0: 224, go ahead.
1: 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Also, Destiny, move your car. 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
0: Can I give you a vehicle to keep an eye out for?
1: Good.
0: A Volvo, if you will. 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

0: 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Juliet Uniform Charlie 985 should be on a GMC Yukon.
1: She's Dolores Jane.
0: Copy. They ran out of gas. 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
1: Report of a DUI, Eagan outbound Glacier Access. A red GMC pickup that's driving 40 miles an hour. Can't stay in its lane, is swerving.
0: Copy from Riverside. Did you hail me previously?
1: I did.
0: Yeah, your bomb was probably about a 2 out of 10 at that time.
1: Copy. I think it was my error.
0: Copy. En route from Sue Richards.
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0: 31-18.
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0: Is CARES running tonight?
1: That's over it.
0: Copy. Leroy Jacobs is requesting CARES over here at the

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0: At 10th and Egan, there's an intoxicated male there who would like to ride home because he thinks he's going to get hit by a car. He just lives at one of the harbors, but he's scared.
1: Copy. What was the location?
0: 10th and Egan.
1: That, I will turn around. You go ahead and put me en route.
0: 10-4.
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1: Correct, on a yellow 2003 Subaru Impreza.
0: Looks green to me, but I'll be out with that vehicle at Cole Park.
1: 10-4.

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0: Code 4, TTA is in the gate, and the vehicle is green. They repainted it, but it's the same. Hey.

0: responding.
1: Copy. This is prior response to 1847 Anchor Street for a 23-year-old male that believes he's having a heart attack. He says he's shaky, dehydrated, dizzy, and described his chest as decompressing. 1847 Anchor Street. I advised him not to go down any stairs and wait outside, but I believe he's going to walk down the stairs and go wait outside.
0: Copy. Thanks.

0: 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Back in service.
1: 10-4, he just called us from up there. Maybe he'll call us back in a second.
0: Do you have a more specific location?
1: Well, he was pretty drunk, but we verified by his 911 location he was by the stoplight there.
0: Copy. I'll do another loop, but I have not found anyone in the area so far.

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3: 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I'm not sure.
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3: Sorry. And Wesley Pierce. He was born maybe mid 90s.

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1: 213.
0: .7502 Vista del Sol for suspicious activity. Caller said a large man dressed all in black was standing in her bushes, and it appeared he put something in her tree. Said there's two things, like, hanging in her tree. She pounded on her window, and the man threw his hands up at her and then walked towards Fred Meyer. If you go check the area out. She's not sure what he did to her tree.
1: Interrupt.

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1: Go ahead.
0: In the area, Vista Del Sol.
1: Check on.
0: 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Suspicious.
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0: Step up.
1: City 224, Kenny.
0: Step up.
2: 31.
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0: 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Mr. Holland said it was him, and thought it was just wind chimes. It was in a ditch near the street.
1: Good morning.

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1: Dean inbound, hospital intersection, go ahead.
0: 2970 Douglas Highway for a bunch of intoxicated youth that are giving great grandma a hard time. 2970 Douglas Highway, Vinny, Zachariah, Cassie, Brian Lemieux, and the other one is Chilcat. Zachary is the one really good for the complainant.
1: Copy, and out.
0: Good
1: one. City situation, copy, and run.
0: Good one.

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1: Good. 224 City.
0: Good.
1: Chilcat is clear, and 213 needs an interview with Zacharias.
0: Copy. 51, 8,
1: Austin. So what are you doing?
0: Go ahead. I'll stop at 213. Since you helped out Graham earlier, do you want to float downtown?
2: Copy, City, I'm en route.
0: City, 213.
1: 213, go ahead.
0: Sorry, I spoke to the other party in that interview request. I no longer need an interview with Ketzik.

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0: 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He won't go back there. Cody.
1: 10-4.

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0: 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He's staying at
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0: 2008. Yeah, he's pretty out of it. He's very drunk.
1: I don't have a Ryan with that date of birth, 12/18 of 2008.
0: Copy. 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
1: 24.
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0: 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He was in an incident with Chill Cat Utter a little bit ago at Gurney Park. I don't have a date of birth for you.
1: 10-4.

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1: 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I'm coming up.
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0: 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Like code 13, thanks.

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1: 119 City. Subject said WMA, possibly native, black coat, gray sweatpants, black and white shoes. He's currently walking downhill, and the complainant saw him in the neighbor's vehicle.

0: City 236.
1: 236, go ahead.
0: That kind of matches the clothing description of one of the juveniles we dropped off there not too long ago.
1: Check one.

0: 119. He's at the end of Renninger near Glacier now. Copy. We're taking a second report of the same, it sounds like.
1: Good.
2: Zachariah Katzik is going to be the subject. His mom is on the phone reporting that he just rifled through three different vehicles there.
1: Copy. I'm in the area.
2: 2-4, he's described as wearing a black puffy jacket.
0: 236, I guess you're right next to him.
1: Yeah, copy. I'm going to flip around. He's heading towards the Malga.
2: Alloway?
1: Yeah, sorry about that. Alloway.
3: Say, why can't we have a victim?
0: He didn't get into my caller's vehicle, but he got into some neighbor's vehicles.
3: Copy. I think I'm out with him across Northwood.
1: City 236, I'm with him.

0: city are you wanting?
1: 119, go ahead.
0: We're out with, I believe it's Jeff, he's not been super compliant, right? And his mom that called him in?
1: We had two complainants. The second caller was his mother that called him in, and she witnessed him in three separate vehicles.
0: Yeah, he apparently was trying to find a charger in the car. The mom said to get it out of break. Where does she want him taken?
1: I don't know, but she did indicate she does not have custody of him.
0: How about Grandma?
1: We can call her. She indicated that she had custody of him during that phone call.
0: I'm sorry, he's talking. You're talking. Who's got custody of him right now?
1: The complainant in Douglas.
0: Copy. What does she want done? I guess we might be on the phone with her on his FaceTime.

0: 228, is the first name Marlena or Elaine?
1: Probably Marlena. So do I.
0: What, 19, go ahead.
1: We're FaceTiming with Mom. Can you get a hold of Great Grandma? She has custody. See what she wants done with him.
0: Of course.

0: 2287.
1: What?
0: Sorry, just looking at the history, there was a traffic stop on that vehicle May 5th to the driver, code 4 for stop sign insurance, and for reminding her she needed to register the vehicle in Alaska.
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0: Yeah, that makes sense.

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She's in the subway now, but they want her checked out.

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1253. 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
1: That for 125.
0: Affirmative. Warrior and Willoughby in T&H parking lot for a trespass. Kira Security has requested the occupants of a maroon Chevy van leave, and they have not. He believes they're waiting on mixed activity based on prior activity. They told him they're waiting for a driver. He's requesting help serving a trespass letter. Warrior and Willoughby.
1: City, choose right, 1027, 1029.
0: Go ahead.
1: 769-5003, Ocean.

0: 125, did you copy?
1: No, I didn't.
0: I copied, no, I didn't. The rest was unreadable. Warrior Street at Willoughby for a trespass. Complainant says a maroon Chevy van is parked and its occupants, he believes, are waiting on Nick's activity. He asked them to leave, and they said they were waiting for the driver. He's requesting we help serve a trespass letter. Warrior at Willoughby.
1: Alright, I'm out of the store now. Can you repeat? I can't hear a thing inside.
0: Warrior and Willoughby, trespass. Security asked a van to leave. They told him they were waiting for a driver. He believes they're waiting for mixed activity. He's requesting we help serve a trespass letter. Warrior and Willoughby, T&H parking lot, EV charging spot.
1: You're out.

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1: Affirmative.
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0: He's clear with an advisement that he's been advised of his suspended driving license status.
1: Ten four. City 2 is right, 10-23.

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0: 707, 3917, Texas.

0: 3125, subject to plenty. 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
1: Go ahead.
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0: 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He's clear.
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0: 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They just don't have access to that right now. Both units in service.

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0: 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Are you ready for flight?
1: Go ahead.
0: William, Kilo Uniform 904, and can I get the 28 on it, please?
1: Brown 2006 Chevy reconstructed van to Michael Anthony Lemons, expiration 9 of 25.
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0: 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He's clear.
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0: 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He's clear.
1: That should be him. 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
1: 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She's clear and valid as well.
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1: Tavorna Green 2002 GMC Sierra, expiration 8 of 27 to a Celestina Peters of Glacier Highway.
2: 10-4, 1027, 1029 out of Alaska.
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1: 208, go ahead.
0: Gonna attempt for Egan inbound in Aurora for standby for flight. City 208, flight's gonna be Lima, Sierra, Echo 189.

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0: 31 Med 3 en route to the Auk Bay Landing condos at 12430 Mendenhall Loop Road. That's right up above the heart, below the first student bus barn. No zone or unit number indicated, and they do not have a contact.
1: Auk Bay Landing, signals on fire, alarm standard.

0: Waterside condos about the yard.
1: I don't have that much of a differentiation, but it is above DeHart, and it looks like it is, based on my drives through the area, probably the boat condos. I'm not familiar with the waterside condos, though. Engine 31, if it helps, the 12430 building looks to be the longest of the clustered buildings in that area.
0: Doing copies. Our active just doesn't have a good satellite picture on this particular set of units.

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0: 12430. These are the both condos above the Hard building. Appears to be under construction with someone servicing the alarm panel as we speak. We'll come to investigate. This will be Octane Command.
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1: 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I just got in my car.
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2: This appears to be a trouble alarm. The system's been reset, but there seems to be some issues with the alarm panel. We've advised the building responsible to get that corrected. 31, Medic 3 in service, command terminated.

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Go ahead.

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1: Stand
0: by. 208 City.
1: Good.
0: I had Lindsay Yandell call on 911 from Thibodeau's on Willoughby. She is saying that everyone is telling her that they want to kill her, said something about them trying to bomb her because of a car crash that happened somewhere else. She said she threw a bottle and thinks that everyone is in on this plot, even the staff worker at Thibodeau's who she was talking to. We weren't able to get a hold of mobile crisis. Do you just make sure everything's okay? It's 425 West Willoughby with Lindsay Yandell.
1: That part, I'll be interrupted.

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0: 10-4, that is unfortunate. 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
1: Very unfortunate.

0: 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She said that's what she was waiting for.
1: She did not request an ambulance, so I did not send one. But if she wants one, I can send one over there.
0: She said that she was having a chest pain. So, yeah, she's requesting one.
1: Copy. I will send one that way.

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0: 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White van parked on the sidewalk. 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Mike, Hotel 775.
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1: Yeah,
2: sure. 3125, can I get the 28 on that vehicle, please?
1: It's on a white 2003 Dodge Caravan, expiration 2 of 26 to a Mona Kukesh.

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0: Anna White, she has an 11 Cadillac SRX, expiration 6 of 26.
2: Go ahead. She is on her way now. Code 2, parked outside. Looking at in service.

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0: 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Is it for a company?
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0: 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I think he has conditions not to be there, if you could double check.
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0: Just information, I don't have the case number for the V-Core because it hasn't been entered yet. If 208 has it, I'll be happy to put it in.
1: Confirm, I'll check and see if the jail has it.

0: 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Traffic 217, go ahead.
1: I lost connectivity. Could you give me, are there any details in this call about the location?
0: I'm not seeing any other specific location identifiers in the narrative.
1: Just Point Bridget Trailhead, right?
0: It looks like the location is actually Point Bridget State Park. I don't see it mentioning the trailhead.
1: Ten four, I'm in the area driving back up, continuing to look.
0: Ten four.
1: 125, is right.
2: 125, go ahead.
1: I put the conditions case in captain for you.
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0: 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I'm still trying to catch up. It's going to be a red Tahoe.

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1: Two's right, go ahead.
0: We're at the 3,000 block of Douglas Highway, going inbound. Plate's going to be Kilo November Juliet 304.

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0: 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Stand by for plate.

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0: For a traffic complaint, Glacier Highway in the area of Twin Lakes, possibly there are large construction trucks loaded with dirt going back and forth, but they're going at highway speeds on Glacier, at least 55 miles per hour. He says it's unsafe for the people walking bikes in the area.
1: Ten four, I'll head that way.

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0: Noel and Sitka with Juliet Lima Hotel 357, Red Mazda, and I have a...
1: Traffic 226, you were cut off at the end.
0: 10-4, I was just also going to say I have a complainant when you're ready.
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0: I think it would be code 16. But if you could just add the name of the company that the van, it was Alaska Above and Beyond Adventure. It went through Gate Echo, I believe it was.
1: Okay.
0: Is that H is the right? 1029.
1: Go ahead.
0: 759-1751. Malika?

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1: 10-4, in front of 3409 Foster Avenue, apartment 111 for a trespass. Caller is property manager and is reporting that Destiny Star is sitting there on top of all of her trash, refusing to leave. She's been trespassed in the past, and she's been asked to leave and is refusing to. They'd like to press charges. In front of 3409 Foster Avenue, apartment 111.
2: 10-4 en route.
1: Go ahead.
0: I'm going to stop by 219 real quick, and then I'll head that way.

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1: Traffic 226, go ahead.
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0: 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Multiple units, 208 and 125 are at 3409 Foster Avenue. I am unable to hail them. They are with Destiny Star. Go ahead.
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0: 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Were you able to get a hold of them or no?
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1: 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She is code 1 and in your car.
3: 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I will be 10-8.
1: 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One 166, I'll show you 10-8.
0: I'm going to head that way anyway.
1: 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Traffic 217, you can go ahead with your reactivation.

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1: Go ahead.
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0: Can you add the registered owner? I put her name in the narrative. And if her absin is different from her OL, can you put that in the narrative as well?

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1: Go ahead.
0: Waiting on a slow response from California, but that vehicle, the plate is no longer registered to it. The VIN comes back to a new plate of Lima Sierra Hotel 619.
1: Copy. Yeah, she said she just bought it and is in the process of registering it. But I'm going to go ahead and cut her loose. She was given a code 4 for stud tires. She's going to get that taken care of as well.
0: Copy, Ninja 31. En route, send a response to 9201 James Boulevard for a lift assist for a 72-year-old female who is in the floor and her son can't get her up.
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0: I have Elisa Cherie Smith, 64 of 91. She's clear.
1: She was given a verbal trespass from the airport, Greenbelt area. I'll be 10-8.
2: Control from engine 31.
3: Can I get a 1029 times 2? First is going to have an Alaska video and second will be by paper.
0: Go ahead.
3: 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Second is going to be Frank Hammond, December 8th of 1988.

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1: Medic 3 is responding.
2: Got medic 3 and out.
1: Can we get some details, please?
2: Dispatch doesn't have any. It was a lift assist, and after getting on scene, engine 31 asked for you.
1: Okay, 3 copies. Thanks. Okay, 3, 31. That's for medic 3.
2: 235.
0: AOC, standard response.
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2: Brittany Dennis has a GPD warrant, answer to charge of DWLR and criminal mischief. Break. Frank Hammonds isn't in RMS or APSIN, but the name and date of birth are clear through NCIC.
3: Copy.
2: 235 City. Correction. 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
3: Copy.

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Go ahead. In the area of 8416 Nugget Drive, and it's a unplated tractor. City, traffic 217. Go ahead. Can you add Nick Corcoran as the owner? He's not here, but I know he owns it.

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1: Cosmet
0: 3 is level 1.
1: Lift
0: journey
1: to the front door, we have all
0: of it. Engine 31, can you say that again? Also, what unit are you in?
1: Through from engine 31, that's 9201 James, unit on the end of the complex. We need a lifting tarp and journey to the front door, no kids.
0: The lifting tarp and journey.

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1: Go ahead.
0: Juliet Zulu Mike 620. The driver looks like it might be Steven Scanlon.
1: 10-4.
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0: No signs of impairment. He stated that he was just tired and taking a break. Both units will be in service.

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1: Medic 3 is back in service.
0: Copy.

208 City. See Alaska Building for a welfare check on a female who is described as being passed out on the stairs. CCFR has been dispatched for that component. However, complainant said the female appears to be about 15 and Ridinger is sitting with her.

0: Med wants then a response to the Sea Alaska building for a medical welfare check. Sea Alaska building on the stairs outside.
1: 208, did you copy?
0: Unreadable, static.
2: B125, he copied, but I'm taking it. I'm on my way up it.

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1: At 4 PO6.
2: Alaska stairs outside on the Heritage Way side of the building for a medical welfare check on a female who complainant believes to be unconscious.
3: Medic Juan Cabi, is CARES available if we end up needing their assistance?
2: As far as we know, and I'm actually already calling them.

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1: Terry Ward.
0: Ted 4, subject is Terry Ward.

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0: 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She doesn't want medic. Ready.
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1: 125.
0: She made contact. She does not want an ambulance.
2: We have CARES heading that way as well.
0: Medic 1 copies.
2: She's pretty
0: close. Medic 1
2: is back
0: in
1: CARES. Yeah, she won't go with anybody. She's intoxicated.
0: CARES 1, you can cancel also.
1: I think she'll really care for herself now.
2: Copy that. Thank you.
3: Thank you. Copy that. In service.

0: 125 City. North Douglas, boat launch for found human remains, correction, found remains, complainant believes to be human. She's going to wait on scene in a blue Jeep to point it out. North Douglas, boat launch.
1: I'll be around.

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1: 5210 North Douglas, go ahead.
0: You can disregard with the remains. It's just Black Bear. I'm out here at the boat launch.
1: Thank you so much for saving me the time. City copy.
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1: 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Hey, I'm driving a cruise ship. 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

0: 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Good. You said when you get a weather message to you, I was looking for assistance at the ramp.
1: City, traffic 217, reactivate.
0: Go ahead.
1: Incident 55 from yesterday, and I'll be en route to the Mendenhall River Bridge.

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0: Fred Meyer, the front parking lot but near the garden center end for a welfare check. A female in a silver Subaru described as nodding in and out. Fred Meyer, front parking lot between the building and Egan but the garden center end of the parking lot.
1: 10-4, I'll be en route from Loop and Atlin.
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1: Medic 3, gun.
0: 3 is responding.
1: Copy, medic 3 en route to the Foodland Shopping Center in front of the pull tab shop for an adult female who told a passerby she thinks that she's having a heart problem. She requested EMS earlier but walked away from Med 1.
0: Medic 3, copy.
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0: 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She's just messing with her phone. 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Both units will be in service.

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0: Can you advise Capital for an impound break? The doors are unlocked and the tires are all good.
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1: We just need assistance getting up the ramp.

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1: 1-2-5, go ahead.
0: The caller that called while I was on the phone with you was with Domino's, and she's in that parking lot screaming that she's going to have a heart attack. Do you want to make contact before we send EMS for a third time?
1: Yeah. And I'll be there probably in just a couple minutes.
0: Okay.

0: Medic one. Good. Yes, sir, Greg.
1: Go ahead. I'll be on scene at Domino's.

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1: 125, go ahead.
0: I'm going to give her one more shot to meet with the medics. I will stand by with her here.

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0: 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She's at Domino's this time, and JPD is with her, giving her another chance to wait for your arrival this time.
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0: Go ahead.
1: 238, go ahead. 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
0: 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Nugget Mall, go ahead.
2: 10-4, I'll be en route to you.
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1: Two three five, City.
0: Go ahead.
1: Are you clear to copy?
0: Affirmative.
1: Kenneth Demert, 10-4 of 86. He has a $250 JPD warrant for failure to appear. Original charge, trespassing.
0: 10-4.
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0: It's a $250 JPD warrant for failure to appear. Original charge is trespassing.
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Sorry, medic 3. Medic 3 has arrived at BRH. Copy, medic 3 has arrived at BRH.

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1: I'll be en route to J1, starting mileage 0, break. I'm going to swing by Glory Hall before heading to J1 to drop off his backpack.

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1: 238, go ahead.
0: Are suspicious on the sidewalk in front of Nugget Mall on Glacier Highway. Caller's reporting that there is a male, a WMA, around 30s, with a gray shirt and white baggy pants, smoking a cigarette, who appears to have a 4 to 6 inch blade in his hand. He's just holding it to his side. He's walking towards the north rim bank on the sidewalk.
1: I'm in the area.
0: 4.
1: City 208, I'm going to start floating towards him from Douglas Highway.
0: 4.
1: City 238, any other description of the map?
0: Just that it's a WMA in approximately his 30s with a grayish shirt and white baggy pants walking in that direction.
1: 10-4. 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
0: Go ahead.
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0: 10-4, behind Fred Meyer for what might be about to be an abandoned vehicle, a complainant who didn't have time to give much detail said that people were pushing a white Ford Ranger behind Fred Meyer and he thought they were going to ditch it behind Fred Meyer.
1: 10-4, traffic 217, 238.
0: Go ahead.
1: They've been working on that vehicle all day. Not sure if they're going to ditch it, or, but someone is definitely living in it, so.
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0: Egan inbound, Flight Alaska on Lima, Lima, Lima, 629.
1: Egan inbound, what location?
0: Cycle Alaska, off of, I believe it's

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0: Ten four. I'll be out with an individual near the vehicle as well.

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0: City, traffic 217, now on Delray and Glacier. It looks like somebody's actively trying to dump a vehicle.
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1: 10-4, vehicle is not running at this time, but he's working on getting it running and moved.
0: 10-4.
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0: Go ahead.
2: He's a runner. I gave him a code 4. He's on the get off the highway at Highland.
0: 10-4.
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1: Additionally, I'm not with the troopers here with me.
0: 10-4. Traffic 219, go ahead.
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0: 10-4.
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0: Traffic 217, go ahead.
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0: 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Traffic 217, city.
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0: 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Amanda Phillips has a different absent ID from her ADL. Do you want it in the narrative?
1: Negative. Trooper Rosario is going to write her up. Break. And he did mention that he was going to impound both of these vehicles. I'm just standing by at this point.

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0: 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Can you tell me who the RO is?
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0: Tempor, Trooper Rosario gave Phillips 15 minutes to find a ride.

0: City, traffic 217. I'll be standing by here in my vehicle to assist with the impound. If it gets that far.
1: City traffic 226 parking.
2: Traffic 226, good.
1: In the 4400 block of Douglas Highway with Lima Papa Bravo 937 Silver Toyota Highlander.

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0: That corrector plate should no longer be in use. It's not currently assigned to any vehicle, and when it was assigned, it expired in 24.
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